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3: Fox News, I'm John Saucier. President Trump speaking today at the Red Rock Casino Resort in Las Vegas, Nevada, to promote tax cuts policy. The president also talked about Tuesday night's primary victories of candidates that he endorsed.
4: It was 28-1 last night on endorsements, and numerous of them were outliers. You know, an outlier is a person that doesn't have a chance.
3: Florida's Attorney General James Uthmeyer announcing the state has issued a subpoena to Dr. Anthony Fauci. This subpoena requests a range of documents about the pandemic, including his personal dealings.
5: Evidence has come to light that he was trying to personally profit off of this. This is outside of his government duties, his official role. He's trying to pursue book deals, awards.
3: The Florida AG speaking on Fox. Florida Governor Ron DeSantis says Dr. Fauci never took responsibility for failures during the pandemic. It comes during calls to have Fauci held in contempt of Congress. 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
3: Fox News, I'm Tom Graham. President Trump attempting to sell his economic record ahead of November's midterm, speaking at an event in Las Vegas this afternoon.
4: I'm not getting credit from the fake news for what I've done. I never have gotten credit. I don't get credit.
3: Now, the president's approval rating on the economy has taken a hit, particularly over higher gasoline prices since the start of the conflict with Iran. Russia's latest attacks on Ukraine killing 17 people, some projectiles targeting Kyiv, making it past Ukrainian defenses.
5: Well, most of the 115 Russian drones fired overnight at Kyiv were knocked down. All 28 missiles got through, doing real damage to a range of civilian sites. Ukrainian President Zelensky calling out the need for U.S.-made Patriot missile interceptors. There are reports Ukraine might still get permission to make their own.
3: That is Fox's Greg Palcott. 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
3: Fox News, I'm John Saucier. President Trump speaking at Red Rock Casino Resort in Las Vegas, Nevada, blasting the Senate primary win of Democratic Socialist Abdul al-Sayed in Michigan.
4: The polls were wrong again last night when they thought it would be a landslide victory for a hater of Jews and a hater of Israel. This guy hates Jews. Somebody said, oh, that's a little strong. No, he hates Jews and he hates Israel.
3: Well, the now Democratic Senate candidate celebrating his victory. The supporters during a press conference in Detroit criticized his opponent, Republican Mike Rogers, who claims he's only interested in serving the interests of President Trump and corporate donors.
5: Mike Rogers is a guy who, believe it or not, went back to Florida so he could lick every single boot Donald Trump owns to beg for his endorsement. I'm so sorry. If you want a senator who's going to lick some boots, fine. Go vote for Mike Rogers.
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3: Fox News, I'm Tom Graham. President Trump is pushing back on polls that show disapproval of his handling of the economy. He did so during a rally today in Las Vegas.
4: Speaking to supporters in Las Vegas, President Trump says he deserves more credit for a strong American economy.
5: More Americans are working in the United States right now.
4: Ahead of the midterm elections, the president is touting no tax on tips or overtime and lower prescription drug prices.
3: Fox's Jared Halper, New Mexico, is suing the Justice Department. Fox's John Saucier explains.
6: This lawsuit filed in federal court in D.C. alleges that the federal government has blocked the state from investigating the sex crimes of disgraced financier Jeffrey Epstein and a ranch there. The suit says the feds have stonewalled the criminal investigation by New Mexico Attorney General Raul Torres.
3: DOJ said it's withholding some information to protect victims' privacy. 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
3: Fox News, I'm Ted Lindner. President Trump says a deal to reopen the Strait of Hormuz could happen soon. It's the second pause amid the war with Iran after the president called off strikes on power plants and bridges this week. But Americans still concerned about rising costs. Vice President J.D. Vance says cost of living issues will subside once the war is over.
4: Those oil prices are going to come down and stay down. Iran will never have a nuclear weapon, and the United States will be in a stronger position. But we're kind of in the middle of the game, and I think people are trying to prejudge exactly how this is going to go.
3: Iran says it's discussing shipping through the Strait of with Oman and denies it's negotiating with the United States. And the Caswell County Sheriff's Office in North Carolina says four people were shot at a home in north of Raleigh in the small town of Prospect Hill. Three of them are known to be dead. The fourth has been hospitalized. The shooter is among those killed. Investigators say that the case appears to be a domestic case involving family members. 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
3: Fox News, I'm Sue Guzman. President Trump says a deal to reopen the Strait of Hormuz could come soon. Vice President J.D. Vance telling Fox's The Ingram Angle the cost of living issues in the U.S. will subside once the conflict is over.
4: Those oil prices are going to come down and stay down. Iran will never have a nuclear weapon, and the United States will be in a stronger position. But we're kind of in the middle of the game, and I think people are trying to prejudge exactly how this is going to go.
3: President Trump pushing back on polls that show disapproval of his handling of the economy.
5: Speaking to supporters in Las Vegas, President Trump says he deserves more credit for a strong American economy.
6: More Americans are working in the United States right now.
5: Ahead of the midterm elections, the president is touting no tax on tips or overtime and lower prescription drug prices.
3: Fox's Jared Halpern. 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
3: Fox News, I'm Ted Lindner. President Trump says a deal to reopen the Strait of Hormuz could happen soon. It's the second pause amid the war with Iran after the president called off strikes on power plants and bridges this week. But Americans still concerned about rising costs. Vice President J.D. Vance on Fox saying cost of living issues will subside once the war is over.
4: Those oil prices are going to come down and stay down. Iran will never have a nuclear weapon, and the United States will be in a stronger position. But we're kind of in the middle of the game, and I think people are trying to prejudge exactly how this is going to go.
3: Iran says it's discussing shipping through the strait with Oman, denying it's negotiating with the U.S. No big winner of the Powerball jackpot that was worth $786 million for Wednesday night. That means it jumps to Saturday night's jackpot of at least $856 million. The winning numbers drawn on Wednesday, 14, 20, 59, 60, 61, and a Powerball of 25.

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3: News. I'm Sue Guzman. President Trump attempting to sell his economic record ahead of November's midterms, speaking at an event in Las Vegas Wednesday.
4: I'm not getting credit from the fake news for what I've done. I never have gotten credit. I don't get credit.
3: The president's approval rating on the economy taking a hit, especially over higher gas prices since the start of the conflict with Iran. Russia's latest attacks on Ukraine leaving 17 people dead as some projectiles targeting Kyiv made it past Ukrainian defenses.
5: Well, most of the 115 Russian drones fired overnight at Kyiv were knocked down. All 28 missiles got through, doing real damage to a range of civilian sites. Ukrainian President Zelensky calling out the need for U.S.-made Patriot missile interceptors. There are reports Ukraine might still get permission to make their own.
3: Fox's Greg Palcott. 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
3: Fox News, I'm Ted Linder. President Trump pushing back on polls that show disapproval of his handling of the economy. He did so on Wednesday during a rally in Vegas.
4: Speaking to supporters in Las Vegas, President Trump says he deserves more credit for a strong American economy.
5: More Americans are working in the United States right now.
4: Ahead of the midterm elections, the president is touting no tax on tips or overtime and lower prescription drug prices.
3: Fox's Jared Halpern. Israel announcing Thursday two soldiers were killed, four seriously wounded when an explosive device detonated in southern Lebanon, marking the first Israeli death since a June truce with Hezbollah was announced. And the Powerball jackpot on Wednesday night was worth $786 million, and there was no big winner. That means it jumps to at least $856 million for Saturday night. Good luck. 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
3: News. I'm Sue Guzman. President Trump says a deal to reopen the Strait of Hormuz could happen soon. Vice President J.D. Vance telling Fox's The Ingram Angle the cost of living issues in the U.S. will subside once the conflict is over.
4: Those oil prices are going to come down and stay down. Iran will never have a nuclear weapon, and the United States will be in a stronger position. But we're kind of in the middle of the game, and I think people are trying to prejudge exactly how this is going to go.
3: President Trump pushing back on polls that show disapproval of his handling of the economy.
5: Speaking to supporters in Las Vegas, President Trump says he deserves more credit for a strong American economy.
6: More Americans are working in the United States right now.
5: Ahead of the midterm elections, the president is touting no tax on tips or overtime and lower prescription drug prices.
3: Fox's Jared Halpern. 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

0: The Colonial Center is holding auditions for Disney's Frozen, the Broadway musical, Monday, August 24th and Tuesday, August 25th at 6 p.m. Auditions will consist of a cold reading from the script as well as vocal auditions for singing parts. 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
3: Fox News, I'm Ted Linder. President Trump says the deal to reopen the Strait of Hormuz could happen soon. It's the second pause amid the war with Iran after the president called off strikes on power plants and bridges this week. But Americans still concerned about rising costs. Vice President J.D. Vance says the cost of living issues will subside once the conflict is over.
4: Those oil prices are going to come down and stay down. Iran will never have a nuclear weapon, and the United States will be in a stronger position. But we're kind of in the middle of the game, and I think people are trying to prejudge exactly how this is going to go.
3: Iran says it's discussing shipping through the strait with Oman and denies it's negotiating with the United States. And there was no big winner in Wednesday night's Powerball jackpot that was worth $786 million. No winner means it jumps to at least $856 million for Saturday night. The numbers drawn Wednesday, 14, 20, 59, 60, 61, and a Powerball of 25. 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
5: This is WRAL, meteorologist Grant Skinner, with the forecast for this morning. We start the day with partly cloudy skies and temperatures in the low 70s. By this afternoon, we'll stay partly cloudy with some isolated showers and storms possible. Highs will reach the upper 80s and low 90s. We'll have lingering clouds overnight with temperatures dropping to the low 70s. Highs reach the upper 80s and low 90s with a few storms on Friday. Listen here every hour for WRAL forecasts, and when severe weather breaks out, we break in.

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2: 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One at the Boyden campus supporting the county's new public safety building and other Boyden area facilities, and another for remote facilities supporting EMS stations, convenience centers, the county landfill, and other off-site county facilities. The starting salary is expected to be $62,500 annually. 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
3: This is WRAL meteorologist Grant Skinner with the forecast for this morning. We start the day with partly cloudy skies and temperatures in the low 70s. By this afternoon, we'll stay partly cloudy with some isolated showers and storms possible. Highs will reach the upper 80s and low 90s. We'll have lingering clouds overnight with temperatures dropping to the low 70s. Highs reach the upper 80s and low 90s with a few storms on Friday. Listen here every hour for WRAL forecasts, and when severe weather breaks out, we break in.

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3: Fox News, I'm Sue Guzman. President Trump still saying a deal to reopen the Strait of Hormuz could happen soon. Vice President J.D. Vance telling Fox's The Ingram Angle that cost of living issues in the U.S. will likely subside once the conflict's over.
4: Those oil prices are going to come down and stay down. Iran will never have a nuclear weapon, and the United States will be in a stronger position. But we're kind of in the middle of the game, and I think people are trying to prejudge exactly how this is going to go.
3: Senate committee set to vote today to hold Dr. Anthony Fauci in contempt of Congress for refusing to answer questions last week during a hearing on the COVID-19 pandemic. And New Mexico suing the Justice Department.
5: This lawsuit filed in federal court in D.C. alleges that the federal government has blocked the state from investigating the sex crimes of disgraced financier Jeffrey Epstein.
3: Fox's John Saucier. 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
6: This is WRAL meteorologist Grant Skinner with the forecast for this morning. We start the day with partly cloudy skies and temperatures in the low 70s. By this afternoon, we'll stay partly cloudy with some isolated showers and storms possible. Highs will reach the upper 80s and low 90s. We'll have lingering clouds overnight with temperatures dropping to the low 70s. Highs reach the upper 80s and low 90s with a few storms on Friday. Listen here every hour for WRAL forecasts, and when severe weather breaks out, we break in.
7: Thank you, Grant. We've got 74 degrees outside the studio here in South Hill, VA. Well, good morning to you, Rewinders. Thank you for listening in to the most music morning show here on Rewind 101.9. We are your home for South Hill's greatest hits, and I'm your host, Jimmy Martin, playing your favorite hits from the 70s, 80s, and 90s. Got a great lineup for you. As always, on this Thursday morning, it's the sixth day of August. Today is National Root Beer Float Day. Okay, cool. It's also National Wiggle Your Toes Day. It's National Fresh Breath Day, National IPA Day, and National Social Engineering Day. Boy, there's some odd kind of days, right? Well, anyway, well, let's celebrate them. Well, I'm going to celebrate today by playing some great tunes. Look, I got the Cardigans and Eddie Money coming up. Let's kick off this hour with Genesis and Invisible Touch on Rewind 101.9. 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
1: 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Hey, coming to the Colonial Center this Saturday, it's Masters of Soul. They're backed by popular demand, and they deliver some of Motown's greatest hits with dazzling choreography, stunning vocals, and a high-energy show. Don't want to miss them. 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Showtime is 7 o'clock this Saturday night. 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

0: 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Mecklenburg County has launched a coordinated suite of competitive business and tourism grant programs, representing a $1.9 million investment in our county's future. These new funding opportunities were created to strengthen existing businesses, encourage strategic investment, and support projects that will create lasting economic impact throughout Mecklenburg County. 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
1: This is WRAL meteorologist Grant Skinner with the forecast for this morning. We start the day with partly cloudy skies and temperatures in the low 70s. By this afternoon, we'll stay partly cloudy with some isolated showers and storms possible. Highs will reach the upper 80s and low 90s. We'll have lingering clouds overnight with temperatures dropping to the low 70s. Highs reach the upper 80s and low 90s with a few storms on Friday. Listen here every hour for WRAL forecasts. And when severe weather breaks out, we break in.
2: Thank you, Grant. We've got 75 degrees outside the studio here in South Hill, VA. And folks, it is time for the birthday book. It's the birthday book on Rewind 101.9, brought to you by VCU Health Community Memorial Hospital, unconditionally committed to helping you live your best life. You know, it's one of my favorite times of the day. We get to look around the area, find out who all is celebrating their birthdays and anniversaries. So on this 6th day of August, over in Lawrenceville, Anna King has a birthday today. In Chase City, Becky Bafuto has a birthday. So does Malia Rourke. In the South Hill area, Aaron Chernowski has a birthday. So does Emily Chernowski. They're twins, by the way. At the Colonial Center, volunteer Linda Crow celebrating a birthday today. On the Mecklenburg County Band calendar for today, Wendy and Jacob Swain celebrate their anniversary today. On my special calendar for today, Gail Mosley celebrates a birthday today. Happy birthday to Miss Gail. Also, Gwen Moody has a birthday. Tony Thompson, happy birthday, Tony. Jane Dalton has a birthday today. Julia Braddy. Matthew Stanley, happy birthday, Matthew. Randy Belvin celebrates today. Ryan Black celebrates his birthday, and Kelly Baxter celebrates her birthday. Gloria Kidd celebrating her birthday. Happy birthday, Miss Gloria. Margaret Longo has a birthday. And Jim and Mo Chisholm celebrating their anniversary today. Now, if you celebrate your birthday today, you share your special day with lots of other notable and notorious people. For instance, born on this day back in 1809, British poet laureate of Great Britain, Alfred Lord Tennyson, born on this day. Also, First Lady of the United States, wife of Teddy Roosevelt, Edith Roosevelt, born on this day back in 1861. The guy that invented penicillin, Alexander Fleming, born on this day back in 1881. Comedian and actress, Lucille Ball, born in 1911. Actor Robert Mitchum, born in 1917. Pop artist and film producer Andy Warhol, born on this day back in 1928. Saxophonist from the Foundations, Mike Elliott, born in 1929. Actor Peter Bonners, born in 1938. Singer and bass player with DeBarge, Randy DeBarge, born in 1958. Songwriter Elliot Smith, born on this day back in 1969. Pop singer from the Spice Girls, Jerry Horner, also known as Jerry Halliwell. I think she's born to Halliwell, but she's known as Ginger Spice. Born in 1972, and the little beauty queen, JonBenet Ramsey, born on this day back in 1990. So happy birthday, happy anniversary to everybody celebrating today. Hope you have the best one you ever had. This has been the Birthday Book, brought to you by VCU Health Community Memorial Hospital, Monday through Friday, right here on Rewind 101.9.
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0: DeBarge and Rhythm of the Night on Rewind 101.9, and that is on Randy DeBarge's birthday. Hey, look, today is the deadline to sign up for the Lake Gas Association's evening membership meeting that's coming up on next Wednesday, the 12th. But today is the deadline to RSVP to tell them, hey, I'm coming, okay? Now, the meeting is going to be at 139 Stanley Road in Henrico. That's the Lake Gaston Lions Club Den. Okay. It's a buffet Dutch treat dinner. Social begins at 5:30. The dinner begins at 6. It's $30 per person. And it's a catered buffet. You'll have a choice of pesto chicken or Italian sausage and peppers, plus some sides and such. So, now, go to LG. Hang on. Sorry about that. Go to lgancva.com to sign up and tell them that you're coming. And today is the deadline, and they cannot accommodate anybody after today. So be sure you take care of that. And today is the deadline. Got questions? Call 252-586-6577. Lake Gaston Association advocates for all kinds of lake stuff, activities, and protection of the lake and the resources and such like that. So get involved if you have any interest whatsoever in Lake Gaston, okay? 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All right, coming up, I got the Spice Girls on Ginger Spice's birthday, Jerry Hallowell Horner. It's her birthday today. 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
3: Fox News, I'm CJ Papa. Iran says a deal with Oman to reopen the Strait of Hormuz is on the verge of being finalized. Both nations agree ways to navigate through the critical waterway. President Trump in Las Vegas.
4: I'd rather make a deal because I don't want to kill people. I do not want to kill people.
3: The potential for criminal charges against Dr. Anthony Fauci. A Senate committee expected this morning Chairman Rand Paul's resolution to hold Fauci in contempt of Congress.
5: Usually the full Senate must approve a resolution holding Fauci in contempt of Congress before sending it to the Justice Department for prosecution. But Paul believes he has a workaround handing the measure directly to the DOJ along with a legal brief supporting his argument.
3: That's Fox's Madeline Rivera. Health workers in Congress working in the Ebola outbreak, protesting today, demanding to be paid for their work. 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
6: This is WRAL meteorologist Grant Skinner with the forecast for this morning. We start the day with partly cloudy skies and temperatures in the low 70s. By this afternoon, we'll stay partly cloudy with some isolated showers and storms possible. Highs will reach the upper 80s and low 90s. We'll have lingering clouds overnight with temperatures dropping to the low 70s. Highs reach the upper 80s and low 90s with a few storms on Friday. Listen here every hour for WRAL forecasts. And when severe weather breaks out, we break in.
7: Thank you, Grant. We've got 76 degrees outside the studio here in South Hill, VA. Well, good morning, Rewinders. 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We are your home for South Hill's greatest hits, and I'm your host, Jimmy Martin, playing your favorite hits from the 70s, 80s, 90s. Got some great ones coming up for you, as always, on this Thursday morning. It's the 6th day of August. Hey, today is National Root Beer Float Day. It's also National IPA Day. You choose, okay? It's also National... have both. National Wiggle Your Toes Day. It's National Fresh Breath Day. And it is National Social Engineering Day. That sounds scary. Anyway, look, I got some great tunes coming up for you. Got the Hollies and Gloria Estefan coming up. Let's kick off this hour with Cyndi Lauper and Girls Just Want to Have Fun on Rewind 101.9. 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
1: This is WRAL meteorologist Grant Skinner with the forecast for this morning. We start the day with partly cloudy skies and temperatures in the low 70s. By this afternoon, we'll stay partly cloudy with some isolated showers and storms possible. Highs will reach the upper 80s and low 90s. We'll have lingering clouds overnight with temperatures dropping to the low 70s. Highs reach the upper 80s and low 90s with a few storms on Friday. Listen here every hour for WRAL forecasts. And when severe weather breaks out, we break in.
2: Thank you, Grant. We've got 76 degrees outside the studio here in South Hill, VA. Well, folks, students will be going back to school on Monday, the 10th. That is just a few days away, so the kids only have a few days left of staying at home and sleeping in late and all that kind of stuff. So get them ready. Be sure they got the proper school clothes and the proper supplies and such like that to go back to school. Okay. Now, the teachers are already there. They've got teacher work days the rest of this week, today and tomorrow, and they'll be returning back to school to teach on the 10th. Now, athletics is starting up. Matter of fact, today is the official start day of football and cheerleading. They'll be practicing full force, and they've got some scrimmage games coming up the 14th, next Friday. They've got a varsity boys football game, be traveling to Appomattox. That's for a scrimmage game. And then Thursday, the 20th, they've got a varsity football scrimmage game at Rustburg. Then the regular season starts on the 28th with the Brunswick High School game that will be at Brunswick this year, okay? And, of course, we'll have live coverage of that game right here on Rewind 101.9. I have room for maybe one more sponsor. If your business would like to be one of the sponsors on our broadcast, just contact me, 447-4007. Leave me a message. So, okay. And the Mecklenburg Schools still has some positions available for employment. Some volunteers, some paid positions. Go to mecklenburg.schoolspring.com to see a list of those positions that are available. Or you can get to that link through mcpsweb.org. There are just a few positions, various kinds of positions too. Anybody could do, and some that, you know, require some certain training and such like that. So bus drivers is one of the things they really do need, okay? So can you help them out? Check that out online, okay? Let's get back to the music here on Rewind 101.9. Here is Duran Duran and Hungry Like the Wolf.

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Your home for South Hills greatest hits. 8:40 now. We're going to rewind in time in just a few minutes. Stick around and find out what all happened on this day back in the day. Right now, it's TLC and Waterfall.

0: 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They have all kinds of vehicles there for you to come out and check out and enjoy. Have light snacks provided by the Ladies Auxiliary while the supplies last. And they'll have some goodie bags, too, from both the Ladies Auxiliary and the LKG 911 Community Task Force. So come on out and check this out. It's the Touch a Truck event from 9 till 11 at the Firehouse on Robinson Ferry Road down in Ebony. That's next Saturday. All right, folks, it is time to rewind in time, find out what all happened on this day back in the day. So we're going back to 1787. It was on this day that the Constitutional Convention in Philadelphia begins debate on the first draft of the Constitution. How about that? In 1819, Norwich University is founded in Vermont as the first private military school in the U.S. In 1923, Henry Sullivan becomes the third person and the first American to swim the English Channel. It took him 27 hours, 25 minutes. He went from Dover to Calais. Now get this. In 1926, American Gertrude Ederle, age 20, becomes the first woman to swim the English Channel. And she did it in 14 hours and 39 minutes, a record for both male and female. And man, she was booking, wasn't she? Okay, in 1945, the atomic bomb is dropped on Hiroshima by the U.S. B-29 superfortress Enola Gay. In 1960, Chubby Checker appeared on the U.S. TV show American Bandstand and performed the twist, and the song went to number one on the U.S. charts, and again, 18 months later in 62, it's the only song to go to the top of the charts on two separate occasions. How about that? 1962. Jamaica becomes independent after 300 years of British rule. 1964, Prometheus, the world's oldest tree. It was at least 4,862 years old. It is accidentally cut down in Nevada. Isn't that crazy? In 1965, U.S. President Lyndon B. Johnson signs the Voting Rights Act prohibiting voting discrimination against minorities. 1963, Stevie Wonder was seriously injured when the car he was riding in crashed into a truck on I-85 near Winston-Salem, North Carolina, leaving him in a coma for 4 days, and the accident also left him without any sense of smell. A tragedy averted, kind of, sort of, right? In 1981, Stevie Nicks released her first solo album, Belladonna, which contained 4 top 40 hits. 1982, Pink Floyd's movie The Wall, starring Bob Geldof, opened in movie theaters in New York. The film was conceived alongside the double album by Pink Floyd's Roger Waters. 1989, O Calcutta closes at the Edison Theater in New York City after 5,959 performances. 59, isn't that crazy? 1991, Tim Berners-Lee releases files describing his idea for the World Wide Web, WWW debuts as a publicly available service on the internet. Wow, what would we do without it nowadays, right? And in 1996, George R.R. Martin publishes the epic fantasy novel, A Game of Thrones, the first in a series, A Song of Ice and Fire. And that's what happened on this day back in the day on Rewind in Time.
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3: News. I'm Gian Gelosi. Senator Rand Paul holding a vote this morning to hold Dr. Anthony Fauci in contempt of Congress after he pleaded the fifth over 100 times during a hearing last week.
4: Legal experts say a witness can avoid answering questions that might implicate him in a crime, but not to avoid embarrassment. And before the hearing, Paul had released pages from Fauci's diary where he talks about the celebrity attention he was getting and that scientists weren't in agreement about whether COVID-19 came from a lab leak or natural causes.
3: It's Fox's Madeline Rivera. President Trump says he'd rather make a deal with Iran to stop the killing. That message comes as Tehran and Oman work out a plan to reopen the Strait of Hormuz, but ships are still coming under fire.
5: Reports do indicate that progress in talks between Iran and Oman aimed at opening the strait, led in part by Gulf allies urging the president not to strike.
3: That's Fox's Trey Yangst. 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
6: This is WRAL meteorologist Grant Skinner with the forecast for this morning. We start the day with partly cloudy skies and temperatures in the low 70s. By this afternoon, we'll stay partly cloudy with some isolated showers and storms possible. Highs will reach the upper 80s and low 90s. We'll have lingering clouds overnight with temperatures dropping to the low 70s. Highs reach the upper 80s and low 90s with a few storms on Friday. Listen here every hour for WRAL forecasts. And when severe weather breaks out, we break in.
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0: 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I'm your host, Jimmy Martin, and I'll be taking your calls at 447-7128 in just a minute or two. But first, let's go down to Henderson Fruit and Henderson Fruit and Produce and talk with Miss Crystal. She's got some great specials going on today, as she always does. Don't you, Crystal?
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0: Crystal, thank you so much, my dear. Hope you have a wonderful day, okay?
1: Thank you.
0: Bye-bye. That's Crystal Dana, Henderson Fruit and Produce, where she's got a warehouse full of other items. Go down there and check them out today. All righty, folks. We're going to start taking your calls here in just a minute or two, just as soon as we look over the reminders for the Tradio show. So first of all, please, no advertising of firearms on the show. No mattresses or box springs either, please. Now, if you're a business or you offer some kind of service, well, that's a paid ad. Whether it's child care in your home or handyman services, maybe do some kind of lawn care like tree trimming or grass mowing, plant planting, leaf raking, and such like that. Maybe you're a backyard mechanic. Are you custom make items? 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Good morning, you're on Tradio.
2: Good morning. Yes, we're having a moving sale at 71 Smith Road in Clarksville, Virginia. We have Pyrex dishes, furniture, tools, a 30-foot extension ladder, some antiques, and all our prices have been marked down, so come and see us at 71 Smith Road, Clarksville, Virginia. That would be today through Saturday.
0: Through Saturday, okay. And you got a number to call for directions?
2: You want a phone number?
0: Yes, please.
2: Okay, what is it?
3: 434-755-7520.
0: All right. Thank you, dear. And good luck. Hope you get rid of all your stuff.
2: You.
0: Thanks.
2: Bye-bye. Okay, bye.
0: Got a moving sale going on today through Saturday. 71 Smith Road in Clarksville. Head on over there. All kinds of stuff. Furniture, dishes, and antique stuff, and ladder, and all kinds of stuff. 755-7520. 755-7520 is the number to call for info or directions for the moving sale in Clarksville. All right. Good morning on Tradio.
4: Yes, I'd like to wish Randy Belvin a happy 60th birthday today.
0: Randy is 60? Oh, my God. He's old now, right? You going to make him a cake?
4: No. I'm going to.
0: You are? Good for you. Good for you. Because I know he cooks a lot of stuff. I see some of the stuff he cooks and looks good. I hope you'll make him a nice cake and ice cream.
4: Okay, thank you.
0: Thank you. Have a good one, Ashley. Bye-bye. Okay, all right, Randy Belvin, happy birthday to you. Hope you have a good day, buddy. I think that was Ashley. No, Jeannie. It was Jeannie. Sorry about that. All right, 447-7128. That's my number for Tradio on the Radio. You got items to put on the show today? Give me a ring. Let's put you on and talk about your items you've got for sale or trade or giveaway, or maybe you're trying to find something, okay? Hey, here's a cool thing to do this weekend. Charlie and the Chocolate Factory, a musical show over in Kenbridge. It's a fun show, man. They just do such a great job with this thing. It's put on by the SACT, the Southside Area Community Theater Group. Okay. It's going to be at the Cambridge Town Hall in their auditorium there. That's at 511 East 5th Avenue, number 2. Okay. That's where the police department is, too, and town office and everything. It's all right there. And it's really nice little auditorium. Charlie and the Chocolate Factory is based on the story about Willy Wonka. And it's a really cool show. Some awesome singers and dancers and actors and actresses, and they are awesome. I mean, they really are. And Maurice Ellis is the musical director. He also plays the part of Willy Wonka, and Asher Hood is awesome. Plays the part of Charlie Bucket, and Maya Lee Field is the choreographer for this show. She also plays a part in it too. I can't remember her name in the show, but anyway, she is a reporter, and she is just hilarious. I mean, she really is. And Allison Johnson Green is the director. She did a great job putting this show together. And anyway, you got to see it. Saturday night, 7 p.m., Sunday afternoon, 2:30. Tickets are $20. You can get them at the door, or you can go to sacttheater.com to get tickets to see Charlie and the Chocolate Factory over in Kenbridge, Saturday night, Sunday afternoon. Back to the phone. Good morning on Tradio.
3: 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Numbers 804-731-8760.
0: 8760. Okay, buddy, thank you for calling in this morning. 616s.
3: All right, thank you, Mike.
0: Thank you, buddy. Mm-hmm. Bye-bye. Needs a pair of 616 tractor tires, front tractor tires. Can you help him out? 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That's 804-731-8760. 447-7128, that's my number for Tradio. On the radio, got items to put on the show today. Give me a ring and let me put you on, and I'll answer kind of like this here. Good morning, you're on Tradio. That's you. Hey, what are you doing, Perry? What's up, bud?
5: No, man, I get to play Jesus Christ again next week.
0: You do?
5: Get resurrected from the dead.
0: Oh, okay, they're going to shock you.
5: You're going to be the fourth time I'm going to be able to, they're going to stop my heart, restart my heart.
0: Okay, you got that AFib thing going on.
5: I was up there 3 weeks ago, $700 worth of nothing. It only held up for three days for me. Now I got to go back up to Richmond and get it done again next week.
0: Oh, goodness.
5: They wanted to put me in the hospital and just see if they could slip me in and out. I said, no, I'm not going to be in over the weekend. I got tickets to the Masters of Soul.
0: Right.
5: Before, during, or after the darn show, I'm going to see my Masters of Soul.
0: Absolutely, absolutely. That's this Saturday night over at the Colonial Center. Showtime is 7 o'clock. They've been here before. Excuse me, Perry. I'm sorry. But they've been here before, and they are back again to deliver this awesome show with the Motown's greatest hits, dazzling choreography, stunning vocals too. It's a high energy show. You don't want to miss it. They'll be doing covers.
5: Man, I'll tell you.
0: Yeah, they are really awesome. They'll do covers of like folks like Gladys Knight and Marvin Gaye, Smokey Robinson, Barry White, Diana Ross, and such. Man,
5: wow, I feel good.
0: That's right.
5: He's about my age or better, and he's up there splitting and going up and down.
0: Oh, yeah, yeah. They're full of energy, man. They're awesome. They really are awesome, yeah. So get your tickets. You've got your tickets already. I know. But anyway, but you can get your tickets at colonialcenterva.org, or you can stop by the box office and see them over there and get those tickets today. You better go ahead and get them, because I believe they're going to sell out.
5: It should have been sold out by now, man. I'll tell you.
0: They got a few seats left. So, anyway.
5: Okay.
0: All right, let's move along, man. Thank you, buddy. Appreciate you calling in, man. And good luck with your procedure. Okay. Okay. Good luck with your procedure. Perry. Hope it works out all right this time. Anyway, all right. 447-7128. Lost that call. Sorry about that, man. Call me back. 447-7128. 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
0: 5933. All right, buddy. 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
10: Good morning, Jim. How you doing?
0: Fine, buddy. What's up, man?
10: All right. Look, I'd like to put on this morning that at the Willow Grove Baptist Church, we'll be having an annual clothes drive Saturday from 10 to 2 at 99 Bridge Road, South Hill, Virginia.
0: And you're giving away clothing, right?
10: Yes, sir. Giving away.
0: Okay. All right. You
10: and,
0: got,
10: The contact number is 434-247-1275.
0: 1275. All right, buddy. Well, thank you for what you guys are doing. Thank you.
10: Jimmy.
0: Yeah.
10: That's 2175.
0: 2175. Okay. All right. Change that. All right. Got you covered, man.
10: 247-2175.
0: Yes, sir. Got you, man. Thanks.
10: All right.
0: Bye-bye. Whittles Grove Baptist Church doing a clothing giveaway coming up on Saturday, 10 till 2. That's at 99 Bridge Road. Okay, that's on the way down to Whittles Mill. Give them a call if they need some directions or need information at 247-2175. 247-2175. Good morning on radio.
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0: a wonderful
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0: Day. Bye-bye.
11: You too.
0: 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Or maybe you broke down on the side of the road or your car wouldn't start this morning? Well, they can help you out. Give them a call, 447-7423. They'll tow your vehicle wherever you need it to go. Or if you're broke down, they might can do some roadside service and get you going as it is. But if not, they can tow you into their shop where they can do all those repairs to get you rolling back down the road again. They do your computer diagnostics, your brakes, shocks, oil changes, front end alignments, air conditioner repair and maintenance. They do all of your automotive repair and maintenance, okay? And they do your state inspections too. Got that 8 on that 8 of 26 on that windshield. Well, go out by and see them at 126 West Main across from the DMV. Get that 8 of 27 on there. That way you'll be legal for another year as far as that goes. So give them a call if you need to for a tow, or if you need to make an appointment for some kind of service work, 447-7423 at Brown's Towing and Auto Repair. Back to the phone. Good morning on Tradio. Hello, you're on Tradio. Are you there? Apparently not. All right, let's try again. Good morning on Tradio.
12: Good morning, Jimmy. How are you?
0: Fine, dear. How you doing today?
12: I'm doing pretty good.
0: Good, good. What can I do for you, dear?
12: I was calling to put that one last puppy back on. She'll be ready to go next Friday. She's black and tan. She's been dewormed twice. She will have her shots done, before letting go. I'm asking $200 for her. Also, I still have the 4-in-1 crib for sale. I had the 2T to 3T size, pull-ups. They are disposable. They are for a little girl. I still had the 2 bouncy seats. And then I still had the high chair, the little booster high chair. Also, Jimmy, I meant to put this on yesterday and forgot to. I have a Paw Patrol fire truck. It's battery operated. I have the charger for it. It's in great condition. My daughter, unfortunately, has outgrown it. But that's all I have. And if anybody is interested in the puppy or those items, they can give me a call at 434-506-3958.
0: 3958. All righty, my dear. Thank you so much. Now, look, you said next Friday. Next Friday is the 14th. You've been saying the 21st in the past.
12: Well, yeah, kind of got mixed up.
0: Oh.
12: So, they will be 7 weeks old tomorrow.
0: Right.
12: So, it'll be the 14th when they can pretty much go.
0: I gotcha. All right.
12: Instead of the 21st.
0: I gotcha.
12: I'm sorry, Jimmy.
0: No, that's okay. I just want to be clear. I want to be sure, you know.
12: Yeah. Yeah. Right. More than likely, 90% they'll be ready to go next Friday.
0: All right, dear. Thank you so much. Hope you have a wonderful day, okay?
12: You too, Jimmy. Thank you.
0: Uh-huh.
12: Bye-bye.
0: I got one German Shepherd puppy left. It's a female, black and tan. They'll be ready next Friday, the 14th. Going to be wormed and got all the shots and all that kind of stuff, okay? Plus, she's got a 4-in-1 crib. She's got some pull-ups for a little girl, 2T 2T to 3T size. I also got a couple of bouncy seats, a booster for high chair type thing. And she got a Paw Patrol fire truck, a ride-on little battery-operated thing for a little kid. Give her a call, 506-3958. That's 506-3958. Okay. All right. Good morning on radio.
13: Well, I finally got you, Jimmy.
0: You finally got me. Okay, yeah, sometimes it's tough.
13: I went out some stupid first two or three times and went to that old funky signal wall.
0: Oh, yeah. It's because I had...
13: I finally got through. But Jimmy, this morning I got a recliner I'm giving away. My wife bought two more. We got two more, so we don't need it. I mean...
0: I got you.
13: We weren't using it until we got Davos.
0: Okay.
13: I ain't going to say it's an A1 excellent shape, but we was using it. It might have a little stain at the bottom.
0: Uh-huh.
13: I don't think it's nothing where somebody can get, take it out. But like I say, I'm giving it away. If not, I'm going to take it to the dump or whatever.
0: Okay.
13: In the Chase City area, 262-2588. It's not a bad recliner.
0: Okay.
13: My wife just, Ken folks had a couple they wanted to get rid of, a rocking recliner, and it was such a good deal, we couldn't turn it up.
0: So yeah, I got you.
13: We don't have anything with us on that.
0: I got you, man.
13: That's just the way it is. If it weren't for that, we'd still be using it.
0: I understand. I understand, my friend. So, all right.
13: Anybody want a free one? 1353 Sweetwater Lane or in Chase City, Virginia.
0: Okay.
13: 262-2588.
0: 2588. All right, buddy. Look, thanks so much for calling in this morning, and you have a good day, okay?
13: Yeah, try to stay cool, Jimmy.
0: I'm going to try to, man. All right, we'll see, man. All right, bye-bye. Got a recliner he's giving away. Give him a call, 262-2588. If you want that recliner, he said it's in decent shape, not A1. It ain't new, but anyway, 262-2588. He's over in Chase City Way. All right. Good morning on radio.
14: Good morning, Jimmy.
0: Good morning, dear. How you doing?
14: I'm doing fine.
0: Good. How can I help, dear?
14: I've got a Innova inversion table.
0: Uh-huh.
14: It's in, new condition, and I'm only asking $65 for it.
0: Okay.
14: It really helps a lot.
0: Okay.
14: If anybody's interested, they can reach me at 434-774-4150, and I'm in South Hill.
0: All right, dear. Look, thanks so much for calling. Have a wonderful day, okay?
14: You too, Jimmy.
0: Thank you, dear.
14: Bye.
0: Bye-bye. Got an Innova inversion table. Turn you upside down, help you out with your back problems and such like that. Give her a call. Talk to her at 774-4150. 774-4150. Good morning on radio.
15: Good morning, Jimmy.
0: Hey, buddy. How you doing, my friend?
15: I'm doing pretty good, thank
0: good,
15: you.
0: Good. What you up to today? What you looking for?
15: I'm still looking for a motor for my Toyota pickup, a 22RE motor, four-cylinder, 2.4 liter, I guess it is.
0: Okay.
15: Yeah. Let me see. I'm still looking for a upright air,
0: Compressor. Air compressor.
15: Yep.
0: Yeah.
15: Air compressor. That's it. God. I'd like about a 20-25 gallon tank one with wheels so I can wheel it around.
0: I gotcha.
15: And reasonably priced and pretty good shape. If anybody has one that they're not using and want to sell, give me a call. I'm over here in Green Bay. My telephone number is 603-817-8922.
0: All right, my friend.
15: And I'm looking for a 5x8 utility trailer too. Somebody has one of those.
0: Okay.
15: Yep. And that's it.
0: All right, buddy. Thank you so much. Have a great day, my friend.
15: Thank you too. Bye now.
0: All right, needs a motor for his Toyota pickup. It's a 94 model. It's a 22RE motor. It can come out of a car or a truck. I think 85 to 95-ish or so will work. Also, I'd like to find an air compressor, one of those upright style ones that he can roll around. And he's also looking for a 5x8 or so utility trailer in reasonable shape and a reasonable price. 603-817-8922. That's 603-817-8922. 8222. Good morning on Tradio.
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0: Hey there.
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0: Okay. 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
0: Okay. All right. Gotcha, man. Thank you for calling.
16: Okay. Thank you. Uh-huh. Have a great day.
0: You too, buddy. Mm-hmm. Bye-bye.
16: All right.
0: Got a Mesotech transmitter. It's a VM 810, I believe he said. It's a utility locator. 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
0: That's right. The fun never slows down in Roxboro Motorsports Park down in Timberlake, North Carolina. Go down this Saturday. They got a fun day full of drag racing. Go down there and check them out, okay? All right, let's go back to the phone. Good morning on Tradio.
20: Good morning. Good morning. I was calling about a Hoover round that I put on Monday, and the person called that he will get back with me on Tuesday. And because he wanted it, but I haven't heard from him, so
0: okay.
20: I'm going to put it back on again for best reasonable price.
0: Okay.
20: And my number is 434-563-9659 or 434-262-5376. Thank you.
0: Thank you, dear. Have a wonderful day, okay?
20: You too,
0: Bye-bye. Got a hover round mobility chair. Give her a call at 563-9659 or 262-5376. And if you're the person that called and said you wanted it, you need to go ahead and come up with some cash and make a deal with it. Okay? And get it. Yes, indeed. Okay, let's see who we got here. Good morning, you're on Tradio.
21: Good morning. How are you?
0: I am fine. How are you doing today, dear?
21: Doing fine.
0: Good. What can I do for you?
21: I have four cemetery lots at Crestview Memorial Park for $1,600 for all four.
0: Okay.
21: And the number is 434-430-1108.
0: All right. You're not planning on going anywhere, right?
21: No.
0: All right, dear. Look, thank you so much for calling in this morning. You have a wonderful day, okay?
21: Thank you. You too.
0: Thank you. Bye-bye. Got four cemetery plots out of Crestview Memorial Park for sale. Give her a call. That's cheap, too. 430-1108 for the cemetery plots out at Crestview. I think that's right. I hope that's right. Okay. Anyway. All right. 447-7128. That's my number for Tradio on the radio. Got items to sell today. You can call me. Got items to give away. Call me. You got something you're trying to find. Give me a ring and I will put you on kind of like this here. Good morning on Tradio. Hello? You're on Tradio. Hello? You're on Tradio.
1: Hey, how are you? Doing good this morning?
0: Yeah, doing great. Doing great. What can I do for you?
1: Got something to sell.
0: Okay.
1: Got a commercial hot water pressure washer. It's a Honda GS engine, propane fired hot water burner, 150-gallon tank. 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Trailer mounted storage basket for chemicals. 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
0: Okay.
1: The number is 434-247-9379.
0: 9379?
1: Yes.
0: All right, and it runs off propane.
1: It does.
0: Okay.
1: It will. No, it runs off gas, but you can use propane to heat the water if necessary.
0: Okay. Gas. Or propane for water heat. Okay. Gotcha, man. All right. Thank you, buddy. Appreciate you coming, calling. Bye-bye. All right. Got a commercial-grade pressure washer. It's a trailer mount kind of thing. Also, it's he's got a 50-foot hose to go with it. It is gas-powered, but you can use propane to heat the water. Give him a call, 247-9379. 247-9379. Okay. All right. 447-7128. That's my number for Tradio on the radio. Got some items to sell today. Call me up. Hey, coming up this Saturday, here's another thing going on. Man, there's lots of cool stuff going on Saturday. It's the party at the Pavilion over in Chase City. It's they're having the Switch coming to dance the night away with. They'll have some cold beverages available for purchase. Food truck too. Gates open at 6. Music starts at 7. It's just $5 to get in. So come on out to the Pavilion. The party at the Pavilion over in Chase City. That's this coming Saturday night, August 8th. Don't want to miss that. That's going to be a fun time. Back to the phone. Good morning on Tradio.
2: Yeah, how you doing today, Jimmy?
0: Fine, buddy. What you up to, man?
2: Oh, man, I thought I'd come do my 3 minutes of fame and try to sell some of this stuff.
0: All right, well, tell me what you got.
2: First of all, I'm going to relist that. Like I said, all of this stuff is brand new, never used.
0: Okay.
2: In the boxes that are packed. Just,
0: okay.
2: First one's that Westinghouse 4400 PSI gas pressure washer.
0: Okay.
2: I take $400 for that.
0: Okay.
2: The next one, the Cobalt battery powered 20-inch push mower kit.
0: Okay.
2: I take $175 for that.
0: Okay.
2: That overhead electric cable horse lifts up to like 880 pounds.
0: Okay.
2: I take $80 for that. Got two new things. The deeper I dig in my storage, the more stuff I find.
0: Oh, yeah. I follow you on that one, man.
2: And like I said, these are a set of new aluminum loading ramps, the two ramps with the straps where you secure to the bumper where if you're loading something, it won't shoot out from under you.
0: I got you. Okay.
2: And they're like 1,250 pounds, what they're supposed to support.
0: Okay.
2: And they were like 178. I take $100 for those.
0: Okay.
2: And the last one, I've been sort of thinking I was going to hang on to it, but I'm going to just throw it out there. But there's a bottom dollar price on that, too. It's brand new. It's a Cobalt 10-gallon electric air compressor. And like I said, you can set this one up horizontal or vertical.
0: Okay.
2: It's got the wheels on it, but you can flip it up. And like I said, it's got the built-in pressure regulator on it.
0: Okay.
2: And like I said, that was like $368. I'll take $280 for that.
0: Okay.
2: And like I said, anybody that can call and leave a name and phone number and I call them back, it's 434-446-2356.
0: 2356. All right, buddy. Thank you for calling, man. Have a great day, bud.
2: Yeah, man. You too, now.
0: Bye-bye. Got a Westinghouse 4400 PSI gas-powered pressure washer. Okay, got a Cobalt 20-inch battery-powered push mower. Got the charger and to go along with it, and batteries, of course. Got an overhead electric cable hoist. Lift up to 880 pounds, I believe he said. Got a set of aluminum loading ramps to put your mower or ATV or whatever in the back of your pickup or onto your trailer. And he's got a Cobalt 10-gallon air compressor, too. Give him a call at 446-2356. All those things are new, he says. 446-2356. Good morning on Tradio.
3: Good morning, Jimmy. How are you today?
0: I am fine, my dear. Hope you are, too.
3: I am.
0: Good, good.
3: And the Schwinn bicycle is gone.
0: Yay! Yay!
3: If anybody out there that does flea marketing or is going to open up a store, I have a lot of stuff. It could go very reasonable so you guys can make a profit on it.
0: Uh-huh.
3: I really need everything to go.
0: Gotcha.
3: But in the meantime, I have 6 Dynatrap ultraviolet bulbs for a 1-acre zapper. And they're new. They're in boxes or something.
0: Okay. Okay.
3: My new Corel dishes with cups and glasses. I have a table lamp. It's silver in color with the shade. Paper towel dispenser, Danbury Mint limited edition deer plates, still in the original packaging. I have a faucet, it's silver and gold, it's Kohler for a bathroom. I changed the ones in my bathroom, so, I mean, there's nothing wrong with it. And I also have, hold on, I have 2 sleeping bags. They're Bass Pro Shop sleeping bags. They're green in color. And if anybody's interested, please leave your name, your phone number, and a message. My number is 434-676-4379. And you have a great day.
0: And you too.
3: Beautiful out.
0: It is a pretty day. Gonna be hot though.
3: Yeah.
0: Thanks for calling.
3: That's right.
0: Okay. Have a good day.
3: Okay.
0: Now.
3: Thank Take you. It easy.
0: Bye-bye. 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Anyway, Dynatrap UV bug zapper bulbs. Got some Corel dishes. Got some cups to go with those too. And got a table lamp. It's silver and gold. No, it's silver. 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The faucet, silver and gold. Bathroom faucet. Kohler bathroom faucet. Paper towel dispenser. Got the Danbury Mint deer plates. And got a couple of sleeping bags. They're green. Came from Bass Pro Shops. Give her a call. You have to leave a message. 676-4379. Call or leave a message and tell her what you want. And she'll get back with you. Back to the phone. Good morning on Tradio.
4: Good morning, Jimmy.
0: Hey there, my friend. How are you, buddy?
4: Oh, doing pretty good. Just hanging out, listening to you, man.
0: I appreciate that so much, man. So, you got some stuff to sell today, too, don't you?
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0: 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I gotcha.
4: 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My phone number will be 434-676-9352 or
0: 262-5024. All right, my friend. Thank you.
4: You know, everything you buy nowadays is twice the price what it used to be.
0: 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I mean,
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4: it makes no difference
0: anything.
4: What it

0: 205-024 if you're interested in any of his items, okay? Oh, goodness. Time is just flying away here. We got to... All right, I'll take that call. Good morning on Tradio.
1: Good morning. I have a minivan for sale.
0: Okay.
1: It has low miles. 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
0: Okay.
1: And I could be reached at 434-321-3083. Thank you.
0: 3083. Got you covered. But thank you for calling, man.
1: Thank you.
0: Bye-bye. All right, got a 2004 Nissan Quest minivan. 127,000 miles on it. Give a call to 321-3083. All right, let's stop. 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
0: 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The Find and Consign is closed, but on the Flip Side is open, okay? So come on by, check them out, and they've got all kinds of cool stuff over there. I mean, you just would not believe all the cool stuff in that store. I mean, really and truly, okay? All right, let's see who we got here. Good morning, you're on Tradio.
4: Good morning, Jimmy. How are you?
0: Fine, dear. How are you doing today?
4: Okay.
0: Good, good. What can I do for you?
4: I wanted to list the 8x6 oblong containers again, 150 per case.
0: Okay.
4: It's a big box of them.
0: Okay.
4: And... the bullet hole rims, 5-lug, they came off a Bronco.
0: They're 15-inch?
4: Yes.
0: Okay. Okay.
4: And we got 4 of those.
0: Okay.
4: I have the grow light with extra bulbs.
0: Okay.
4: And I also have the double dual exhaust. Still.
0: Did you sell the single?
4: Excuse me?
0: Did you sell the single exhaust?
4: No, I still have that too. I was about to name it too.
0: Okay, okay. That's a R5-3.
4: It's a R5-3, yes.
0: Yeah, okay. Okay.
4: And the phone number is 434-321-3621.
0: All right, dear. Thanks so much for calling. Have a wonderful day, okay?
4: Thank you. You too.
0: Bye-bye.
4: All right, bye.
0: All right, got some 6x8 food to-go container kind of things, okay? A whole box of them. Also, she's got a set of bullet hole rims. They're 5-lug, 15-inch Ford bolt pattern. Give her a call about those. She got a grow light with some extra bulbs. I think it's a 600 watt grow light, I believe. She's got a single exhaust and dual exhaust for a motor bike. Give her a call,

0: 321-3621. And I said Rewind, Find, and Consign is closed today. That was yesterday. Sorry about that. That was I missed that. That was a yesterday thing, not today. So they should be open today. Okay. All right, just so you know. All right, let's go back to the phone. Good morning on Tradio.
1: Good morning, sir.
0: Hey, buddy. How you doing?
1: I just called to wish my wife, Corrine Walker, a happy, blessed birthday. She's 72 today. She's beautiful. She looks like more than 52.
0: I got you.
1: She's 22.
0: You better say something like that.
1: Yes, sir.
0: Otherwise, her birthday cake will be in your face. So
1: that's right.
0: All right, buddy. Well, happy birthday to Miss Corrine. Hope she has a fantastic day. You get her a cake now, okay?
1: Yes, I will. I am.
0: All right, buddy. Thanks so much. And happy birthday
1: to
0: Corrine. Bye-bye. Corrine Walker, happy birthday to you, girl. 72 years young. Looks like you're 22. You better say that, right? Yeah, anyway, happy birthday, Corrine. Hope you have a fantastic day. 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Okay, I believe that's probably April. What you want to be? Hey, yeah, I knew that. I thought so. Thank you, April. Rewind, Find, and Consign, and Rewind on the flip side, both open today. Sorry about that earlier issue. I was looking at the Facebook page, and it just popped up, and I'm like, oh, crap, that was yesterday. Oh, goodness, that's my bad. My bad, April. Sorry about that. Okay, let's see who we got here. Good morning, you're on Tradio.
2: Yes, I want to wish James Walton a happy birthday day today.
0: James Walton?
2: Yeah.
0: Happy birthday, James Walton. You going to fix him a cake? Get him a cake?
2: I already so.
0: Or maybe a, right. Some beverages.
2: Mm-hmm.
0: Yeah, okay. All right, thank you, buddy. Have a good day, man. James Walton, happy birthday to you, man. Hope you have a great day, bud. Okay. Look here. Let's see. I did want to tell you real quick about the Plaza Suite auditions over at the Colonial Center. Plaza Suite, it's a Neil Simon show. It's hilarious. Talk about funny, man. It's a Plaza Suite. It's like a motel kind of thing. And it's they tell the story of three different couples coming and staying in the same room. Okay. Okay, each couple has their little scene, so it's three like acts. Okay, and it's just absolutely hilarious, man. Okay, if you'd like to be in this show, auditions for this show are going to be on next Sunday, the 16th at 2:30, and next Monday, the 17th at 6:00. Okay, Doug Wright's going to direct this show. And it is going to be, it really is hilarious, okay? Now, the show is October 3rd and 4th, 10th and 11th. The Saturday night shows are at 7:00. The Sunday afternoons are at 2:30. So get your tickets for this awesome, hilarious show, okay? And that is, okay. And going a week out from that, okay, they're going to hold auditions for Frozen, the musical, Disney musical, which will be performed in December, I believe. I'm pretty sure about that. They'll do that on Monday and Tuesday. That's the 24th and 25th. And then they'll, if they need a callback, they'll do those on the 26th. Okay. So keep that in mind. And those are all at 6 o'clock, okay? Because those are Monday and Tuesday, and then the Wednesday callbacks, okay? So be ready for that. Now that is a musical show. So if you're expecting to do a lead or supporting role, you're going to need to be able to sing. Matter of fact, you need to sing something from the show. But if you're doing just a chorus part, you can sing anything you want to. But anyway, they've got some information on the Colonial Center's Facebook page under the events tab if you need to see some more information about any of these auditions and such like that. So, okay. All right, 447-7128. I got time for another call. If you've got something you want to put on today, ring me up and I'll put you on. We'll talk about your items that you've got for sale, trade, or giveaway today. Hey, this is coming up this weekend too. It's a barbecue dinner plate sale. It's by the Holly Grove Baptist Church Youth Department. Okay. And they are serving up barbecue, baked beans, coleslaw, rolled dessert. It's all to go, too, by the way. And it's from 4 until they run out. $15 a plate. Pick up at 573 Rocky Branch Road, South Hill. 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If you head out South Hill Avenue, turns into Goods Ferry, or 903, and you take the first major left off of that if you're heading out of South Hill. Not Butterworth. That's small street. 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But anyway, it's Rocky Branch Road, okay? And it's down there a little ways, okay? Anyway, you get barbecue, baked beans, coleslaw roll, and dessert for $15. Call to reserve your plate at 233-2230 or 262-1339. All right, I think this is probably gonna be our last caller. Good morning on Tradio.
3: Hey, morning, Jimmy.
0: Hey, buddy, what's up, man?
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0: 4368. You got a trailer to haul, individual or both?
3: Right. Trailer too.
0: Mm-hmm. Gotcha, buddy. Thanks, okay, man.
3: Bye. All right, thanks. Have a great day.
0: Sure thing. You too. Bye-bye.
3: Bye, Jim.
0: I got a pair of Yamaha Wave Runner jet skis. 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Okay. All right. That's all the time I got, man. I'm going to put all these listings online for you at rewind1019.com. 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And you can check out all the listings we've had over the last several days there right now. But it takes me about an hour to get today's posted, so bear with me while I do that, because I got to use that backspace button an awful lot, man. I'm just telling you. All right. And I'm going to see you tomorrow morning at 7 with the Most Music Morning Show at 905 Tradio. Till then, Jimmy Martin saying y'all have a wonderful day, okay? Bye-bye.

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3: Fox News, I'm CJ Pop. A Senate committee expected to soon vote on whether to hold Dr. Anthony Fauci in contempt of Congress.
4: Republicans on the Senate Homeland Security and Governmental Affairs Committee say Dr. Fauci had no right to invoke the Fifth Amendment given his preemptive pardon from former President Biden. The pardon, though, covers actions before 2025, so Fauci invoked the Fifth more than 100 times, accusing Chairman Rand Paul of having a vendetta against him.
3: Ron says it's nearing a final agreement with Oman on an acceptable route for ships to pass through the Strait of Hormuz in Japan. The nation marks 81 years since the U.S. dropped the atomic bomb destroying Hiroshima, killing 140,000 people. 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

0: 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Mecklenburg County has launched a coordinated suite of competitive business and tourism grant programs representing a $1.9 million investment in our county's future. These new funding opportunities were created to strengthen existing businesses, encourage strategic investment, and support projects that will create lasting economic impact throughout Mecklenburg County. 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

0: partly cloudy skies and temperatures in the low 70s. By this afternoon, we'll stay partly cloudy with some isolated showers and storms possible. Highs will reach the upper 80s and low 90s. We'll have lingering clouds overnight with temperatures dropping to the low 70s. Highs reach the upper 80s and low 90s with a few storms on Friday. Listen here every hour for WRAL forecasts, and when severe weather breaks out, we break in.
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3: Fox News, I'm Therese Crowley. Capping off his career, the Senate Homeland Security Committee votes to hold Dr. Anthony Fauci in contempt of Congress, 8-7, for refusing to answer questions about COVID despite President Biden's pardon. Committee Chair, Senator Rand Paul.
4: We're voting on whether a witness who has received the benefit of a sweeping federal pardon can be ordered by this committee to answer questions and then defy that order without consequence.
3: Senator Ron Johnson asking how many people died because they lacked the truth. Iran says it's nearing agreement with Oman on a route for ships to pass through the Strait of Hormuz. President Trump in Las Vegas says,
5: I'd rather make a deal because I don't want to kill people.
3: Focusing on his economy, lifting people up with jobs and no tax on tips, countering the socialist election message to put money in people's pockets by redistributing wealth. 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
4: This is WRAL meteorologist Grant Skinner with the forecast for this afternoon. Highs today will reach the upper 80s and low 90s, and we'll have a chance for isolated showers and storms. We'll keep partly cloudy skies. Then we'll see a few more clouds overnight tonight, with temperatures dropping to the low 70s. Highs reach the upper 80s and low 90s again on Friday. A few showers and storms are possible by the afternoon. Otherwise, we'll have lots of sun. Listen here every hour for WRAL forecasts. And when severe weather breaks out, we break in.
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3: Fox News, I'm CJ Papa. Senate committee votes to hold Dr. Anthony Fauci in contempt of Congress. Ohio Republican Senator Bernie Moreno.
4: On behalf of the millions of people harmed by Anthony Fauci, resoundingly yes.
3: Fox's Chad Pergram on Capitol Hill.
5: Party line vote in the committee, 8-7, all Republicans for contempt, all Democrats against. And Rand Paul is going to do this unilaterally and just send this down to the DOJ for possible prosecution. And then it's up to DOJ whether or not they want to move or not.
3: Dr. Fauci's attorney said today's partisan committee vote is a crude political stunt intended to punish Dr. Fauci for exercising his constitutional rights. The FAA is investigating Marine One and a jet taking off from nearby Reagan National earlier this week in D.C. The FAA said the violation was not a close call. 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
1: This is WRAL meteorologist Grant Skinner with the forecast for this afternoon. Highs today will reach the upper 80s and low 90s, and we'll have a chance for isolated showers and storms. We'll keep partly cloudy skies. Then we'll see a few more clouds overnight tonight, with temperatures dropping to the low 70s. Highs reach the upper 80s and low 90s again on Friday. A few showers and storms are possible by the afternoon. Otherwise, we'll have lots of sun. Listen here every hour for WRAL forecasts. And when severe weather breaks out, we break in.
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3: News. I'm Gianna Gelosi. A week after Dr. Anthony Fauci invoked the Fifth Amendment more than 100 times at a Senate hearing, the panel voted to refer Fauci to the DOJ for contempt of Congress.
4: Republican Chairman Rand Paul says Fauci's constitutional right against self-incrimination does not apply since he was pardoned by former President Biden. Democrats say Republicans are breaking with precedent by not respecting a witness's Fifth Amendment privilege.
3: That's Fox's Jared Halpern. President Trump says a deal with Iran is close and the U.S. isn't running out of weapons.
5: President Trump says it is happening soon because if it doesn't, people in Iran will die.
6: Disputing reports that the U.S. has cleaned out precision surface-to-surface missiles, the president says the U.S. has massive amounts of munitions, especially of certain types. Additionally, large amounts are being manufactured and shipped to the U.S. as needed.
3: Fox's Peter Doocy. 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
1: This is WRAL meteorologist Grant Skinner with the forecast for this afternoon. Highs today will reach the upper 80s and low 90s, and we'll have a chance for isolated showers and storms. We'll keep partly cloudy skies. Then we'll see a few more clouds overnight tonight, with temperatures dropping to the low 70s. Highs reach the upper 80s and low 90s again on Friday. A few showers and storms are possible by the afternoon. Otherwise, we'll have lots of sun. Listen here every hour for WRAL forecasts. And when severe weather breaks out, we break in.
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3: News. I'm Gianna Gelosi. A week after Dr. Anthony Fauci invoked the Fifth Amendment more than 100 times at a Senate hearing, the panel voted to refer Fauci to the DOJ for contempt of Congress.
4: Republican Chairman Rand Paul says Fauci's constitutional right against self-incrimination does not apply since he was pardoned by former President Biden. Democrats say Republicans are breaking with precedent by not respecting a witness's Fifth Amendment privilege.
3: That's Fox's Jared Halpern. President Trump says a deal with Iran is close and the U.S. isn't running out of weapons.
5: President Trump says it is happening soon because if it doesn't, people in Iran will die.
6: Disputing reports that the U.S. has cleaned out precision surface-to-surface missiles, the president says the U.S. has massive amounts of munitions, especially of certain types. Additionally, large amounts are being manufactured and shipped to the U.S. as needed.
3: Fox's Peter Ducey. 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

time, that's a mighty long time. But I'm here to tell you, there's something else. The afterworld. A world of never-ending happiness. You can always see the sun. Day or night.

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0: 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Mecklenburg County has launched a coordinated suite of competitive business and tourism grant programs, representing a $1.9 million investment in our county's future. 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

0: 90s, and we'll have a chance for isolated showers and storms. We'll keep partly cloudy skies. Then we'll see a few more clouds overnight tonight, with temperatures dropping to the low 70s. Highs reach the upper 80s and low 90s again on Friday. A few showers and storms are possible by the afternoon. Otherwise, we'll have lots of sun. Listen here every hour for WRAL forecasts, and when severe weather breaks out, we break in.
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3: News. I'm Therese Crowley. Dr. Anthony Fauci voted in contempt of Congress for refusing to answer questions about COVID despite President Biden's pardon.
4: This committee and the American people have a right to know why Dr. Fauci's agency funded dangerous research at the Wuhan Institute of Virology and what role he played in approving and overseeing it.
3: Senate Homeland Chair Rand Paul. First court appearance by the arson suspect in the Spokane Old Trails wildfire. 900 structures burned. 65,000 locals displaced. Sheriff John Knowles.
5: We have been very, very fortunate with the evacuations on these first complex of fires. We do not want to put people back at risk. This is going to be a longer process.
3: The Teamsters suing California, charging the DMV took shortcuts when it approved self-driving trucks on state roads, endangering millions of drivers. America is listening to Fox News.

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1: This is WRAL meteorologist Grant Skinner with the forecast for this afternoon. Highs today will reach the upper 80s and low 90s, and we'll have a chance for isolated showers and storms. We'll keep partly cloudy skies. Then we'll see a few more clouds overnight tonight, with temperatures dropping to the low 70s. Highs reach the upper 80s and low 90s again on Friday. A few showers and storms are possible by the afternoon. Otherwise, we'll have lots of sun. Listen here every hour for WRAL forecasts. And when severe weather breaks out, we break in.
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3: News. I'm John Saucier. The Senate Homeland Security and Governmental Affairs Committee voting to long party lines hold former director of National Institute of Allergy and Infectious Diseases, Dr. Anthony Fauci, in contempt of Congress. This after he invoked the Fifth Amendment, refused to answer questions at a hearing last week. Chairman Rand Paul argues that Fauci's actions threaten Congress's power to conduct oversight.
4: A subpoena is not an invitation. A subpoena with no consequence is not a subpoena. It's a suggestion.
3: Ranking member of the committee, Gary Peters, argues this vote will damage the Senate's ability to subpoena witnesses.
5: Future witnesses will argue that appearing before Congress exposes them to punishment regardless of whether they comply with the subpoena and invoke a constitutional protection.
3: Chairman Paul claims that Dr. Fauci cannot invoke his Fifth Amendment right against self-incrimination because he already received a sweeping pardon from former President Joe Biden. 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
3: This is WRAL meteorologist Kat Campbell with the forecast for tonight. An isolated storm is possible early, then it's mostly cloudy with lows in the lower 70s. Friday, we can't rule out morning fog, then it's partly cloudy with highs in the upper 80s to near 90, only a 20 to 30% chance of a late day storm. Listen here every hour for WRAL forecasts, and when severe weather breaks out, we break in.
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3: News. I'm John Saucier. The Senate Homeland Security and Governmental Affairs Committee voting to long party lines hold former director of National Institute of Allergy and Infectious Diseases, Dr. Anthony Fauci, in contempt of Congress. This after he invoked the Fifth Amendment, refused to answer questions at a hearing last week. Chairman Rand Paul argues that Fauci's actions threaten Congress's power to conduct oversight.
4: A subpoena is not an invitation. A subpoena with no consequence is not a subpoena. It's a suggestion.
3: Ranking member of the committee, Gary Peters, argues this vote will damage the Senate's ability to subpoena witnesses.
5: Future witnesses will argue that appearing before Congress exposes them to punishment regardless of whether they comply with the subpoena and invoke a constitutional protection.
3: Chairman Paul claims that Dr. Fauci cannot invoke his Fifth Amendment right against self-incrimination because he already received a sweeping pardon from former President Joe Biden. 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

0: 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Mecklenburg County has launched a coordinated suite of competitive business and tourism grant programs, representing a $1.9 million investment in our county's future. These new funding opportunities were created to strengthen existing businesses, encourage strategic investment, and support projects that will create lasting economic impact throughout Mecklenburg County. 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
1: This is WRAL meteorologist Kat Campbell with the forecast for tonight. An isolated storm is possible early, then it's mostly cloudy with lows in the lower 70s. Friday, we can't rule out morning fog, then it's partly cloudy with highs in the upper 80s to near 90, only a 20 to 30% chance of a late day storm. Listen here every hour for WRAL forecasts, and when severe weather breaks out, we break in.
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3: Fox News, I'm John Saucier. The Senate Homeland Security and Governmental Affairs Committee voting to hold Dr. Anthony Fauci in contempt of Congress for invoking the Fifth Amendment, refusing to answer questions at a hearing. Chairman Rand Paul claims the vote is not about Fauci's actions during the pandemic.
4: We are voting on whether a witness who has received the benefit of a sweeping federal pardon can be ordered by this committee to answer questions and then defy that order without consequence.
3: Dr. Fauci says he invoked the Fifth Amendment because he believes Senator Paul is trying to get him to make statements that could be used against him. Wildfires still raging around Spokane, Washington, burning more than 900 structures, over 10,000 acres so far. Michael Dean is a resident of Spokane and talked to Fox.
5: The entire neighborhood is gone. There's every single house that we've walked by every week now for 5 years is completely gone.
3: Authorities say conditions could get worse by tomorrow and that some of the air quality is dangerous. America's listening to Fox.

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0: 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One at the Boyden campus, supporting the county's new public safety building and other Boyden area facilities, and another for remote facilities, supporting EMS stations, convenience centers, the county landfill, and other off-site county facilities. 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
4: This is WRAL meteorologist Kat Campbell with the forecast for tonight. An isolated storm is possible early, then it's mostly cloudy with lows in the lower 70s. Friday, we can't rule out morning fog, then it's partly cloudy with highs in the upper 80s to near 90, only a 20 to 30% chance of a late day storm. Listen here every hour for WRAL forecasts, and when severe weather breaks out, we break in.
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3: Fox News, I'm John Saucier. President Trump says the deal with Iran to reopen the Strait of Hormuz is closed. He called off strikes earlier this week after calls with Gulf allies like Bahrain, Qatar, and Saudi Arabia talked him out of it.
4: We'll see those days pretty soon again, based on everything I see, as soon as the war ends. And I think it's going to end pretty soon. I don't think they can go much longer.
3: A spokesperson for Iran's foreign ministry denies that the talks are even happening. New York City Democratic Socialist Mayor Zohran Mamdani facing backlash from Republicans over his economic policies. Arkansas Governor Sarah Huckabee Sanders on Fox says that big city policies like this are helping her state.
5: People are tired of these crazy failed policies and they're fleeing places and coming to states like Arkansas.
3: New York's Governor Kathy Hochul recently allocated $8 billion in state support over the next 2 years to help close New York City's budget deficit. America is listening to Fox News.